0: Everyone listens a little differently. That's why TuneIn brings it all together in one simple app. News when you want to stay informed, sports when you want to stay close to the action, and music that fits every mood. 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

Election Day is approaching November 3rd, so stay informed with TuneIn as your midterm election headquarters for all the news, updates, and more. 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
1: 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What's happening across the globe?
3: Trump had already paid Carroll the $5.6 million. Carroll's lawyers said in a court filing.
1: 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Stay connected to the stories that matter most. Just search news or ask your device to play your favorite news station on TuneIn.